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1: lose control.
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That's what I'm saying now. 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

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If space and time, matters and energy emerge from this deeper reality, and so they must be explained in terms.

I'm sleeping with my eyes open, wonderful, I have a surprise. The gun still smoking, no filter. I'm sleeping with my eyes open, wonderful, I have a surprise. The gun still smoking, no filter. 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The gun still smoking, no filter. 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The gun still smoking, no filter. I'm sleeping with my eyes open, wonderful, I have a surprise. The gun still smoking, no filter. I'm sleeping with my eyes open, wonderful, I have a surprise.

really important. It's just this affirmation of I am love. I think this is one of the most important affirmations out there, because when you start to understand who you are in love, when you start to love yourself, then you're able to spread this love.